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5: I'm CBS 13 meteorologist Emily Santum. After some patchy morning fog, we'll stay mostly cloudy throughout our Wednesday. We'll be warmer, though, with highs into the 60s and near 70 degrees. Winds will be light out of the south around 5 miles per hour. Clouds will stick around tonight with areas of fog forming, too, as lows drop down to the 50s. Partly sunny conditions come back on Thursday with warm temperatures into the 70s.
6: Red Sox. Jeez, they stink. Time for me to check out on the Red Sox, be a fair weather fan here. 9-0. Yankees beat them.
7: Uh-oh.
6: Yeah, we knew it, though. They had a little burst, you know, a little pop in the summer.
7: I was there. It was great.
6: Offense gone. I know, you were there.
7: You should send me. Just to test if I'm good luck.
6: No. No, they need more than you, sweetheart. They need offense.

0: I mean, could help a little bit. A little gassy over there? What's going on?
1: I get the hiccups a
0: little. Oh, okay. Jane Desiree here.
1: Thanks for asking.
0: Over $4,800. What?
1: A little gassy over there?
0: It's early, you know? I'm just sorting things out here.
1: I guess so.
0: You get me. You get me so upset first thing in the morning.
1: Why? Because I don't have my Halloween costume yet? I'm having a hard time, guys.
0: Yeah, you're not ready for our date. You're not ready for our Halloween party.
1: Well, the date we could take care of right now. I just need something sparkly and loud.
0: Okay, I need some boots.
1: Boots.
0: For my steampunk outfit.
1: I always wear boots.
0: Well, not those. I need like authentic Victorian era boots.
1: Yeah. Cool.
0: Not Skecher boots, which is what I wore to the last Halloween event. All right, that's Boo Ball we're talking here, right on Halloween. It's a month from tomorrow. It's the last day of September. We've got your tickets. Yeah, and they're only $29, so you want to just pick them up, Ticketmaster, or save the fees, box office.
1: Box office at the Augusta Civic Center.
0: Mm-hmm. That's how you can do it. Big party. Halloween night, Boo Ball Civic Center, Morning Mix.

0: Good morning. 107.9 The Mix. We've talked about the flock cameras here, right?
1: Correct.
0: All right, so you know what they are. The CEO of Flock, Garrett Langley, had his own home blurred on Google Maps, you know, because hypocrisy, right?
1: Nice.
0: Oh, it's so frustrating. All these people say that, oh, sure, you know, you should let people do whatever they want on your property, but they're in gated communities. Well, people online have labeled his home as a public toilet now on Google Maps. Probably won't last long, but nice little piece of revenge there. He's getting doxxed. Well, people behind the wheel have been getting doxxed for the last few years. Morning Mix.

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6: Well, it's a sad end to a 9-day search after a boater went missing off the coast of Blue Hill. Tuesday night, the Hancock County Sheriff's Office says 82-year-old James Cannery, who lived in both Virginia and Blue Hill, was reported missing September 20th. Investigators believe he fell from his boat. Marine Patrol divers, aircraft, and Warden Service K-9 team searched for days but couldn't find him. Well, yesterday, a 911 caller reported a body in the water about 5 miles from where Cannery was believed to have entered. Officials say the body was identified as Cannery. Unions across the University of Maine system are urging administrators to review their own spending before making proposed cuts. According to the Bangor Daily News, UMaine and UMaine Machias announcing a $9 million budget shortfall for the 2027 through 2028 fiscal year. Officials say about $5.7 million could come from layoffs and retrenchments if no other solution is found. Union leaders say staff and students should not carry the burden, and they want more transparency, communication, and accountability from campus leaders. Food Rescue Maine, Hannaford, and AgriCycle are highlighting ways to keep food out of landfills. It's all part of Maine Wasted Food Prevention Week proclaimed by Governor Janet Mills. Organizers say nearly 40% of food produced in Maine is never eaten. Hannaford will show how unsold food is donated or recycled, with some material turned into renewable energy and agriculture resources. Now with a check of your forecast, here's meteorologist Emily Santa.
7: We'll stay mostly cloudy throughout our Wednesday. We'll be warmer, though, with highs into the 60s and near 70 degrees. Winds will be light out of the south around 5 miles per hour. Clouds will stick around tonight with areas of fog forming too, as lows drop down to the 50s. Partly sunny conditions come back on Thursday with warm temperatures into the 70s.
8: I'll show you, CMP says. We're not going to get our rate hike? Well, we're going to pull jobs off the website. They took 70 jobs off their website. CMP was looking for different roles to be filled. And when the PUC recommended no rate hike, as we talked about yesterday morning... Well, I'll show you.
9: That's right.
8: No more jobs for Mainers. We'll continue to outsource, I'm assuming here. And, you know, bring in contract workers only when they need them. That's kind of the method that they used several years ago when people were retiring from CMP.
9: Right.
8: Didn't replace them. And so they didn't get their millions, at least in this round. There's another round coming. So we'll see how they fare then. And 622-1079 is the text line this morning. If you had a family member who worked for CMP back in the day, and remember the old days of CMP before it was owned by Iberdrola, right? The Spanish company. Before they had huge shareholder demands and things were a little bit different. Your dad was a pole climber and you were proud of it. It put food on the table for many years and sent kids to college and stuff. Mm-hmm. A lot of those jobs have dried up. I mean, some do, but it's not like it used to be. I think it's probably less than 50% of those full-time positions. I was reading that a lot of that stuff, again, they don't want to keep them on staff because they bring in contract.
9: So many people from out of state?
8: From out of state.
9: That sounds more expensive to me.
8: No, they've done the math. You know how corporations work. They have their auditors that look at the different scenarios. And even if it's $150 an hour to bring somebody in on a contract basis, if they don't have to pay them all year long and benefits, payroll taxes, all the other things that go along with having an employee on staff. Like if you were a contractor, you know, somebody came in and did your job, you know, the 3 hours a day. No, I could never, ever work with a contract employee. Wouldn't be the same relationship.
9: Yeah. I wouldn't.
8: CMP is looking to get another round of funding. Let's take a look here. They wanted $69 million in this increase since the PUC, Public Utilities Commission, recommended against that. They're going to move forward with a $190 million one, it looks like. So, don't get the small one. Ask for
9: the big one. Yeah,
8: exactly.
9: Maybe that's what they meant when they didn't recommend it. Like, no, it's not enough.
8: That's right.
9: Yeah, you should ask for more.
8: The PUC says
9: that. Yeah, we can't give you this. This isn't enough.
8: So, yeah, I'd like to hear from folks who, families. I mean, we always say during the storms how grateful we are for those employees putting their lives on the line to restore power for us. Doesn't change our gratitude for the individuals.
9: Correct.
8: But there's not as many families that benefited from employment at CMP like the 80s and 90s.
9: Well,
8: everything's changed. Guess we got to accept it. Accept AI, which is now SI.
9: Oh, God.
8: It is now superintelligence. It was signed into law yesterday.
9: Did AI decide that?
8: No.
9: Did it tell somebody?
8: No. No, we actually had this decision. Humans.
9: This is a human decision.
8: This is a human decision that I think they're trying to rebrand it in order to make it more appealing, right? Because AI has such a negative connotation. So what do? You change the name. Superintelligence. I mean, we love superheroes. I mean, it can't be as threatening if it's adjacent to Superman and Spider-Man and Batman. It's a superhero.
9: Yes, sir.
8: Super intelligence now. Get used to that. AI is now SI, but it's still coming for you.
9: It's exactly.
8: Still an existential threat to humanity. Morning, Vicks.

0: I'm CBS 13 meteorologist Emily Sandham. After some patchy morning fog, we'll stay mostly cloudy throughout our Wednesday. We'll be warmer, though, with highs into the 60s and near 70 degrees. Winds will be light out of the south around 5 miles per hour. Clouds will stick around tonight with areas of fog forming, too, as lows drop down to the 50s. Partly sunny conditions come back on Thursday with warm temperatures into the 70s.
1: That's interesting. So you don't know a single person who works for CMP that you're aware of?
2: That I can think of.
1: Either
2: no, only Emily was the only one.
1: Yeah. Well, I guess I should disclose that. My girlfriend worked for CMP. So some of my information.
2: We had a listener that called, she called herself the Les. Leslie was her name. She worked there.
1: Okay.
2: But other than that,
1: yeah.
2: I don't have a lot of people.
1: That's my point today.
2: I never did.
1: Well, let's just look at the numbers here. In 1990, they had a workforce of about 2,500. Let's see.
2: That's it?
1: Today, about 1,000.
2: Oh, yeah.
1: So it was 2.5 times larger in 1990.
2: That's incredible. That's spread out throughout the state, or is that all central-based?
1: Well, it is spread out. You know, they have, I guess, locations all over, right? They have plants and offices in several locations.
2: I don't really know a lot about it.
1: You've got in this area, Fairfield and Augusta, right? Oh, yeah, I'm not trying to pick on them. Just these are the stats. These are the... This is a sign of our times. We have far smaller line workers. We have 285.
2: Are there more jobs that SI can do?
1: Directly employed. Well, that's my point, is more about the line workers here, that they don't directly employ line workers like they used to.
2: Mm.
1: About a third is what the estimates are here from different sources, stories in the Portland Press Herald, their own website and so forth, indicating that... Back in like 1973, they had a third of the customers, but 1,920 people.
2: Wow.
1: Full time. In 1973, they had 317,000 customers. They have more than twice that now. And they had almost twice as many employees. So, yeah, they managed that extremely frugally and for profit versus the way it was. And that was... My only point here is that it used to be a lot more families impacted by those line worker jobs than today. I think it stands that if it were a locally owned utility,
2: I agree,
1: that the state could see a lot more benefit than a utility that's owned by a conglomerate that is pleasing shareholders. That's what's going on. It's a corporation. It's about investing as little as possible to get the maximum return, and it's the American way. They're not doing anything differently than anyone else. But what?
2: No.
1: I mean, they are 50th of the 50 medium-sized utilities in America, right? According to J.D. Powers.
2: Yeah, I don't think everybody's doing it like that.
1: No, probably not everybody.
2: So they are doing it differently.
1: Well... Yeah, they're squeezing probably more than others. Let us know off the record if you'd like. Text line 622-1079, The Morning Mix.

0: Well, we talk about a variety of things here. So Desiree gets delivered a variety of ads. And sometimes it mashes up.
1: It's incredible. It
0: mingles
1: really.
0: Our conversation. We're talking about the Boo Ball and we're talking about CMP. So what do we get served up?
1: Electric utility poles couples costume.
0: I would have never thought of that.
1: Me neither.
0: Thank you, AI. Thank you for the spies on the other side of your iPhone.
1: Crazy.
0: For listening in and hearing us talking about line workers and Halloween party. So there you go. A couple's costume. It's a line worker and a pole.
1: It's a two poles and they're connected by the
0: line.
1: Yeah.
0: I don't want to be tethered to Emily.
1: Oh, well, that's not
0: good. I mean, I want to be able to wander around.
1: I think you can undo them. So if you have the bathroom or something.
0: Oh, no. That'd be an insult. Oh, really? You're going to disconnect from me? You're going to...
1: I mean, she doesn't want to go to the poop with you, so I wouldn't think.
0: Well, let's let the record show who went there first. Morning Mix. Now we're going to get porta potty costumes. Oh, did you see the runaway porta potties?
1: No.
0: She brought it up. Yeah, the storms in New Jersey, all these porta potties flowing down the river.

0: 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Probably a lot of reasons.
1: Yeah, I would say there's a lot of reasons. That's who I turn to.
0: Just a few reasons for me. 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
9: I'm Jeff Peterson, CBS 13 News. The trial of a man charged in an illegal marijuana grow in Skowhegan has now been called off. This after he left the U.S. to return to China. According to CentralMaine.com, Yao Bin Cheng's attorney told a judge that he recently returned to China and does not plan to come back to the U.S. The judge issued a no bail arrest warrant and ordered him to forfeit the $10,000 in cash bail he had posted. Back in 2024, officials raided a home on Waterville Road, seizing nearly 5,000 cannabis plants. He faces felony drug trafficking and marijuana cultivation charges should he ever return to the U.S. Latest escalation of President Trump's trade fight with Canada is now in effect, adding new import restrictions to an already high-stakes dispute. It's a fight people in Maine and New Hampshire are watching closely. President Trump approved the action weeks ago and now blocks imports of some Canadian vehicles, dairy and alcohol products, nearly $20 billion worth of goods. It comes on top of earlier 50% tariffs on some Canadian products and Canada's retaliatory tariffs on American imports. Bangor City Council voted 8-0 against accepting hundreds of thousands of dollars from the state intended to fund a homelessness relief program. $400,000 was going to help pay for case managers in 3 Bangor shelters with the goal of getting 45 unhoused people into permanent housing in its first year. While counselors liked the program, they were split over the funding mechanism, which combines state money with local opioid settlement funds. Shelter leaders warned turning down the money means Bangor loses out completely. Now with a check of your forecast, here's meteorologist Emily Santa.
10: We'll stay mostly cloudy throughout our Wednesday. We'll be warmer, though, with highs into the 60s and near 70 degrees. Winds will be light at the south around 5 miles per hour. Clouds will stick around tonight with areas of fog forming too, as lows drop down to the 50s. Partly sunny conditions come back on Thursday with warm temperatures into the 70s.
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0: This probably isn't a new one, but I don't know that I've heard it before. Guy said he was speeding so he can make the McDonald's breakfast before 10:30.
1: I bet that's not the first time.
0: No, I'm sure it's not. He was doing 72 and a 25.
1: Oh, God.
0: And he said, I was just trying to hit the McDonald's breakfast. It's like, look, I didn't even put on my socks. They hit it at 10:30 sharp. In fact, I've been there at 10:28. This is me now. Where they've said, I'm sorry, breakfast is ended. Like, well, the menu's still up. Well, yeah, it doesn't change till 10:30, but we're out of breakfast items. You know what? Honor your times. 10:30, that's when it is.
12: When I was a young boy.
0: Sorry, this wasn't about me.

0: Hello.
1: Good morning. I'm not trying to sell you on it or anything.
2: Yeah,
1: but the new Taylor Swift song is huge.
2: It's not bad, yeah.
1: In like 2 days, bang, exploded. People are all over this. Because we subscribe to a service that tells us what people are streaming. And the top six songs streamed in this region are all Taylor Swift songs. So that tells me, Joey, that we could be playing Taylor Swift every 15 minutes.
2: Oh, no.
1: I won't do it to you.
2: But wow, he's lashing out at you, Joey.
1: He's always on my
2: ass. Prepare the comeback.
1: Come on. I mean, maybe every hour, hour and a half. You know, it just depends on
2: you could have a little
1: flow.
2: Short segment of just the text, just reading our text from Joey and Jay.
1: Reading
2: the Joey Jay show.
1: Taylor Swift text.
2: Yeah.
1: Oh, no. No, no. We mix it up here. Just right now, a lot of people are asking for Patient Zero. And they're still in love with Opalite and Fate of Ophelia. Video of the year, right?
2: Yeah.
1: Come on, you don't watch MTV? You don't know what's going on with CMP?
2: I didn't even know MTV was still on. Is it actually playing music videos? I guess I thought that they were all those shows. Teen Mom and Octomom.
1: They're not playing videos. But they still are the arbiter of what's good in music videos. We may not play them, but we know what's good. The VMAs are an MTV product.
2: Okay.
1: All right. Yeah. Moving on from Taylor. The Patient Zero is coming up because we do have somebody like that. Start the morning with that on the text line at 622-1079. There was an A-list celebrity.
2: Here? Tom Bergeron?
1: At Taylor Swift's wedding.
2: Oh, who was it?
1: Was it Blake Lively? There was some secret star, some big star who hasn't been mentioned in the press. And they were promised that they wouldn't be identified.
2: Elton John.
1: Why do people want to be Elton John? That'd be awesome. Steven Spielberg.
2: Billy Joel.
1: Tom Cruise. Jennifer Lopez.
2: The Queen.
1: Tom Brady. Tom Hanks.
2: The Queen.
1: Stevie Nicks.
2: It was
1: Paul McCartney. Selena Gomez.
2: King. It was the King.
1: Those were on the guest list, but there was one AAA lister. Who's bigger
2: Prince
1: than those?
2: Harry. Oh, God. Madonna.
1: Ooh. Maybe you nailed it with that one. 622-1079 if you have any guesses.
2: That's
1: on
2: a good Facebook post.
1: Who do you think the huge, larger-than-life A-lister was that nobody's talked about?
2: Who wrote the article? It was Donald Trump.
1: No. He doesn't even acknowledge Taylor Swift. She endorsed his opponent. Leonardo DiCaprio, maybe. You don't think he's huge?
2: Come on, I wouldn't put him as
1: huge. Come on, he's a big A-lister.
2: He's all right, but I wouldn't put him as huge as some of the other ones.
1: Okay. 622-1079. Tina? Tina Turner's dead.
2: Oh, come on. Holograms? Whitney Houston.
1: 622-1079.
2: That's what it's going to end up being. Dolly Parton.
1: She was alive. Maybe they wheeled her in. Maybe it was the... I mean, Taylor loves her.
2: Yeah, could be.
1: Just like all these other new starlets like Ella Langley and stuff. They all loved her. 622-1079, if you got any thoughts on who the giant A-lister was at Taylor and Travis's wedding. Morning Mix. Good morning.

0: stupid song could ever say.
1: Hey, good morning, Jay and Desiree.
2: And just so you know.
1: Well, you're the one that caused it.
2: You're going to man up for the first couple of weeks, and then you're going to...
1: What are you talking about?
2: Be a baby.
1: I'm a man. Round the clock. Year round. Morning, Mix. We are looking forward to giving you some tickets to the Boo Ball and the Pink Floyd Tribute Band playing at the Wonderville Opera House on Saturday. Going to do that with the not-so-impossible question. The post of the night, we're debating it. Coming up next year on the Morning Mix at 6:13, temperature 56. We're going to get up to the low 70s, partly sunny, and then 77 for tomorrow. Somebody.

0: So how would you like me to ask this?
1: Just like that.
0: If you could fly anywhere tomorrow, where would you go?
1: Where would you go?
0: Tomorrow.
1: Key West.
0: Not today, because we know you're busy. You got crap to take care of today.
1: Wednesdays are rough.
0: Right.
1: Rough.
0: Oh. I didn't put out the trash. See? I wanted to get here
1: my
0: early.
1: Fault. This is going to somehow be my fault.
0: It's coming. Yeah. I wanted to be here early so I could bring you your coffee. Yeah, make sure you weren't waiting.
1: For the record, always get the trash out. That's what happened to me yesterday.
0: So, we got stuff to do. But tomorrow, if you could fly anywhere.

0: Where would you go? 622-1079. It's the post of the night, Morning Mix. Jay and Desiree, and we'll check back in with you after a quick break. And we'll find out what's going on with the weather on the Morning Mix.
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9: There's so much political noise, angrier, and harder to believe. 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
7: Susan Collins.
9: So when you hear all that noise, remember, Susan's experience delivers for us because Susan is independent, just like Maine.
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13: I'm CBS 13 meteorologist Emily Sandum. After some patchy morning fog, we'll stay mostly cloudy throughout our Wednesday. We'll be warmer, though, with highs into the 60s and near 70 degrees. Winds will be light out of the south around 5 miles per hour. Clouds will stick around tonight with areas of fog forming, too, as lows drop down to the 50s. Partly sunny conditions come back on Thursday with warm temperatures into the 70s.
0: On the Morning Mix, Jane Desiree, 621, and from the Post of the Night, if you could fly anywhere tomorrow, and that is to suggest, at least the inference would be, it's not going to cost you anything. If you can fly anywhere tomorrow, you're gifted a flight. Where would you go? 622-1079, a lot of Key West coming in.

0: Good morning, 107.9 The Mix, Jay and Desiree. Was it the Galapagos? The Galapagos Islands? Is that what she said?
1: That is what she said, because of all the animals and puffins.
0: Oh.
1: And turtles and such.
0: Greece and Italy on the text line. Maybe Europe and never come back. 622-1079, if you're gifted a flight. You can fly somewhere tomorrow. Desiree wants to know, what's your destination? 622-1079. And it's a return trip, right? Round trip. You get to come back?
1: I mean, it didn't say that in the question, but that, I think we're safe to assume.
0: Okay, you get to come back. 622-1079. Maybe this girl's hometown.

0: There you go. That's Taylor Swift's newest. Patience Zero on the Morning Mix with Jay and Desiree. Desiree likes that one. I played it for her off the air. She's like, yeah, okay. It's okay. Because you do crap on some of the songs I like and some of the chick songs. But that one kind of registered with you.
1: It's not that I crap on the songs. If you want to get into this now, it's the frequency in which you briefly play them. It's that I'd like to mix it up a little and play some other things. We spend a lot of time in the time that I'm here with you.
0: Again, I've made this point before. Before you hear another chick song, it is going to be six or seven more songs. Ariana Grande. So just...
1: But you did tell me that
0: here.
1: We're going to play another Taylor Swift song before I leave.
0: So?
1: Okay, well, that's fine. But that's not what I'm not crapping on the songs necessarily.
0: It sounds like somebody who is ungrateful, somebody who is unsupportive, and somebody who doesn't know how her bread is buttered.
1: No, if that's what you like,
0: it's not what I like, but I do like it. It is what the people asked for. And again, I remind you, they're going on their playlists and streaming services. The top six songs of the last week,
1: all Taylor Swift. We should do a
0: whole
1: hour.
0: So I'm not saying we should do that. I'm just saying that's where the people are. And we listen to the people. On the text line, I would fly to South Korea and see my military son who I haven't seen in 6 years.
1: Oh, my God. That is a winning answer.
0: If you were gifted a flight, if you could fly anywhere tomorrow, where would you go? San Antonio, 622-1079. There is a Nashville. There's several Key Wests. The North Pole. A little early for that, right?
1: Really?
0: Alaska. Australia. We were just talking about the Great Barrier Reef, right? Florida many times?
1: Yeah. Florida. Just seems easy, right? What is it, like a 4-hour flight? I don't know, Hanson. How long is a flight to Florida? And where are we flying from? Probably should clarify that.
0: To Greece, it's 9 hours if you're flying from Logan. There's no point.
1: Or New York.
0: There's no point in... flying out of Bangor to go to Greece. So you could add another 3-4 hours. And add another $300-$500 to each ticket. Why don't you want to fly to Logan?
1: You can. I'm not saying you can fly. It doesn't specify. You can fly out of anywhere you want to.
0: Yeah. I'm just curious because I know you've done it.
1: I have flown out of Logan. Okay. I've flown out of Manchester. Flown out of Portland or Bangor.
0: Sure.
1: I will always look at the cheapest, but this one's being gifted, so I'm not gonna.
0: But you made the point you don't want to be in the air very long, right? You'd be more comfortable in the vehicle.
1: To go somewhere that had the least amount of travel time, but would get the greatest reward. So I'd balance those two things, which is why I would choose Key West. And other reason I would choose
0: I'd want to drive to Key West. Right down Route 1.
1: That would be fun.
0: That would be nice. But
1: you weren't gifted a drive. We're going to...
0: What are you saying?
1: We're going to change it.
0: Fly anywhere tomorrow. Where would you go? 622-1079 is the post of the night. And let's get the update from Jeff Peterson here. Return to more of your texts. And got the tickets to the Boo Ball and to see Floydian Trip. Pink Floyd tribute.
1: Sounds fun.
0: On Saturday night. The Waterville Opera House coming up in the Morning Mix.
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2: Now, what you need to know this morning with Jay and Desiree.
4: What's a sad end to a 9-day search after a boater went missing off the coast of Blue Hill? Tuesday night, the Hancock County Sheriff's Office says 82-year-old James Cannery, who lived in both Virginia and Blue Hill, was reported missing September 20th. Investigators believe he fell from his boat. Marine Patrol divers, aircraft, and warden service K-9 team searched for days but couldn't find him. Well, yesterday, a 911 caller reported a body in the water about 5 miles from where Cannery was believed to have entered. Officials say the body was identified as Cannery. Unions across the University of Maine system are urging administrators to review their own spending spending before making proposed cuts. According to the Bangor Daily News, Umaine and Umaine Machias announcing a $9 million budget shortfall for the 2027 through 2028 fiscal year. Officials say about $5.7 million could come from layoffs and retrenchments if no other solution is found. Union leaders say staff and students should not carry the burden, and they want more transparency, communication, and accountability from campus leaders. Food Rescue Maine, Hannaford, and AgriCycle are highlighting ways to keep food out of landfills. It's all part of Maine Wasted Food Prevention Week proclaimed by Governor Janet Mills. Organizers say nearly 40% of food produced in Maine is never eaten. Hannaford will show how unsold food is donated or recycled, with some material turned into renewable energy and agriculture resources. Now with a check of your forecast, here's meteorologist Emily Santa.
5: We'll stay mostly cloudy throughout our Wednesday. We'll be warmer, though, with highs into the 60s and near 70 degrees. Winds will be light out of the south around 5 miles per hour. Clouds will stick around tonight with areas of fog forming too, as lows drop down to the 50s. Partly sunny conditions come back on Thursday with warm temperatures into the 70s.
0: And good morning.
1: I'll do the question.
0: Jane Desiree, 635. I don't like this. Joey, stay in your lane.
1: Joey.
0: Desiree, doesn't Hanson still owe you a trip to Fiji?
1: And Fenway.
0: Where does that come from?
1: He owes the keys. Oh, he owes me so much. See, he's just a man that just empty promises.
0: Just because they haven't been fulfilled doesn't mean they're empty.
1: Really?
0: There's no time.
1: And then he's like, and then he's talking about replacing me and before giving me all these things. You're going to, it's going to take you a year to get rid of me because you're going to have to send me all these things. He just threatens me. Oh, you want me to pay off?
0: If I got frustrated with you because you weren't supportive of my music and we had to separate.
1: You're not supportive of my music and I'm cool.
0: And
1: listen to it on my own time. That's what you told me and that's what I do.
0: And we had to separate. It doesn't mean, in fact, we might enjoy it even better.
1: Separate.
0: If we were separated. I do. If we were separated and then we went to Fiji.
1: And then told each other about it. Good idea.
0: That wasn't the offer. The offer was, take you to Fiji.
1: Take me to Fiji.
0: So.
1: Book it, baby.
0: Again, if I had a break from you, I probably would enjoy reuniting with you much more.
1: I'm the one that won the trip, not you.
0: You didn't win it.
1: I don't care about your experience.
0: Crap you made up.
1: If you choose to not have a good time in Fiji, that is totally on you.
0: Let's get serious here.
1: I don't know. You're just
0: Texas.
1: Ridiculous.
0: To see
1: I would
0: my
1: have
0: family.
1: A good time there too.
0: Texas to see my family. I miss
1: that. Is
0: awful.
1: Fabulous. That's very close to the Korea to see my son I haven't seen in 6 years.
0: We have to do this for the Christmas wish.
1: If save
0: you're,
1: him.
0: You're in a planning ahead mood. I mean, I was impressed.
1: It's not open 50, yet. I tried.
0: 15 minutes ago that you talked about, hey, let's get the not so impossible question down here.
1: So impressed.
0: Thinking ahead.
1: That you're going to change it. See how it doesn't pay off.
0: You don't have to out me.
1: There's
0: on,
1: no payoff.
0: Do you have to out me
1: you.
0: On everything?
1: There's
0: fine,
1: no,
0: we'll
1: you,
0: leave it.
1: You change your things. You go. You zig. You zag. You go all the ways. You never are in your lane. You got to jump to. Oh, I have what's to, happening in
0: I'm
1: your
0: I'm
1: lane.
0: I'm the one to keep
1: Let
0: this.
1: Let me go see what your lane.
0: To keep
1: up
0: this
1: to.
0: Relationship exciting. I'm the only
1: you're
0: one.
1: Not, you're the exciting one.
0: Yes, I change it up. I keep it interesting.
1: Mm-hmm.
0: If I could fly anywhere tomorrow. Well, I wouldn't. I'd give the gift to my mother-in-law.
1: Oh, yeah. Hanson took this and said, I'm gonna drive to the Keys. I'd rather drive.
0: Just how I said it. And fly back.
1: Tomorrow.
0: I'd like to gift a flight to my mother-in-law so she could see her oldest son.
1: Oh,
0: who was recently
1: cool.
0: diagnosed with stage 3 cancer.
1: Oh.
0: Living in Florida. He has a massive heart attack.
1: Jeez.
0: A couple of years ago. He died twice. But he was resuscitated. She hasn't seen him in close to 5 years.
1: Miracle.
0: That is a Christmas wish
1: that
0: right
1: is,
0: there.
1: That is a Christmas wish. Save it.
0: All right. We're going to file
1: it's
0: this
1: It's not open
0: away.
1: Yet, but we'll let you know when it is.
0: No, I know. We're a little early here. I feel weird talking about Christmas, but not even Halloween yet. But it doesn't stop retail.
1: No. And you got a plan.
0: All right.
1: Tickets.
0: Note to Jamie G. Open up the Christmas wish form on mixmaine.com. Right?
1: Done.
0: Oh, thank you. Scotland. 622-1079. We got a lot in Europe.
1: Do Scottish people yell? Somebody told me yesterday that people in Scotland yell. I think I'd fit in very well there. I'm a I also want to go.
0: As a people in general,
1: yeah.
0: I don't think they're any louder than any other group. But
1: oh, I think Polish people yell, Kloski!
0: I'll check with ChatGPT.
1: You feel like you have to yell it.
0: No, you've lived in places with ethnics. You know the cultures.
1: Some yelling going
0: you know
1: on.
0: The cultures that
1: oh,
0: are loud.
1: Yeah.
0: I think it rubbed off on you. All right. Quick break here. Not so impossible question coming up here. And we do want to hear from you if you were gifted a flight. You could fly anywhere tomorrow. Where would you go? The Morning Mix.
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7: I'm Troy Jackson. 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
8: 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I remember sitting on the bus next to him, and I really couldn't afford lunch for both of us. 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And when Troy became our state senator, he passed a bill to make sure every kid in Maine got free lunch. 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When he tells you something, he actually means it. 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That's who he is. My son will never forget where he came from or who he's fighting for.
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0: All right, if we got to listen to them, at least they make us laugh, right?
1: There's people that are doing spoofs
0: every year
1: on the kind of ads in Maine right now, specifically our state.
0: Mm-hmm.
1: It is hilarious.
0: Yeah, they mock them roundly every election season, but the one I heard yesterday that Jamie G was playing was pretty funny. See, that's clever, the Taxin' Jackson. I mean, that probably wins the clever award for the season. We'll see what else happens in the next month here.
1: But the best ad of all time was the woman whose husband had retired and was running. And
0: that
1: she
0: wasn't
1: was like,
0: here, though.
1: No,
0: get him
1: it
0: out
1: wasn't
0: of the,
1: here.
0: It was Texas or something.
1: But she was
0: get
1: like,
0: him out of the house.
1: Please vote for my husband. He's driving me crazy. Like, please get my husband out of the house. It was
0: it's cute.
1: Hilarious.
0: It was sweet.
1: Did he win? Did we ever follow
0: up? Well,
1: that
0: was you. That's your baby. Again, it was like in Texas or something.
1: I think he did.
0: 622-1079. We still want to know if you could fly anywhere. Where would you go tomorrow? The post of the night of the Morning Mix before we get to the not-so-impossible question.

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2: Now, that's disqualifying. A cousin is not. So,
3: I don't know.
2: There's a certain candidate that, you know, we're trying not to get political here.
3: But here we are.
2: But on the record, yes, married his second, or maybe didn't marry, had two children with his second cousin. Or maybe married, I don't know. But definitely the two kids. And she's like, well, it wasn't his sister. Is that how you roll?
3: It's like flowers in the attic is what I said.
2: Okay. It's an observation. I mean, she may have been really hot. I've seen that happen.
3: Did you have any hot cousins?
2: No.
3: Ever?
2: Never.
3: I feel like there's a story here.
2: No, I have a detector for that stuff. I would not.
3: He's got a detector.
2: If I'm a blood relative of somebody, instantly.
3: You know?
2: Yeah. Doesn't matter how attractive they are. Because I've had friends that say, oh, man, your sister's so hot. Or your cousins are hot or whatever.
3: Yeah?
2: Don't see it. Disgusting. Step back. Oh, that one guy, my little niece, she's going to be such a babe. That's so awful.
3: How old is she?
2: At the time?
3: Yeah.
2: Yeah, I don't want to know.
3: Seven? Right. Who are you hanging out with, man?
2: No longer. That's why I moved here. They only marry their cousins. They don't talk about it. No, I'm just kidding.
3: I'm tired already. You're wearing me out today, man.
2: All right.
3: Are you going with this question, or do I have to read
2: it? Yes, we got it. What the hell?
3: Okay.
2: You already wrote it down. What was it?
3: 28% of guys admit that they do this unusual thing every day.
2: What strange thing, at least for some of us, 28% of guys do. 622-1079. Got any guesses for me?
3: Strange for a guy or just strange all over? Okay, I'm going to say something like...
2: Yes.
3: Like pump themselves up in the mirror or something. You got this. Like talk, give themselves a
2: pep talk in the mirror. Not bad. That probably been a few times I've looked in the mirror and said, you know what? You're good enough. You can do this.
3: I do it every day. Hanson isn't going to be.
2: Oh, yes. I know. You have it so rough. Come on.
3: You can handle Hanson. Today's the day. You can handle Hanson. You got this.
2: 622-1079, 28% of guys. Yay. They'll say
3: biting is not good. He wants you to bite him. He's trying to get you to bite him. What did I say?
2: I'll have to just pause. I know where it's going.
3: Don't give him what he wants.
2: 622-1079. 28% of guys admit they do this strange thing almost every day. What is it?

0: street doesn't erase that there's still 20 parked.
1: Let's go here. See what you think. 622-1079. According to this, 28% of guys do this unusual, strange thing almost daily.
2: Howdy, how you doing?
0: Great. Hey. What's your guess?
2: Adjust your manhood.
0: Adjust yourself. You got to check yourself before you
1: Hey, I haven't done this today, have I?
0: Yes, he does it. When he's really mad at me, he likes to jump up and down. This way he gets mad so he can adjust himself.
1: Oh, because she makes me sweaty because I get so angry.
0: Mm-hmm. I knew it was my fault.
1: Not it, though. Thanks a lot, man.
2: All righty.
1: Take care. Okay. Because she runs it so hot in here, if you must know, she heats me up in multiple ways.
0: Oh, my God.
1: She's not in the moment with me. And then I got to close the door, make sure it's at least 75 degrees. And nevertheless, I still want to make you happy. I still will suffer. I will be uncomfortable for your unhappy or to improve your happiness. I'll sacrifice my happiness. I'm good like that.
0: You're so good.
1: Thank you for recognizing. All right. 622-1079. Quick stop here. We got to get to the news. And then we want to give you, that's right, you. Who's this? Hello?
3: Hello.
1: Hey, what's your name?
3: Having conversations with themselves.
0: Oh, yeah.
1: More than 28% of guys talk to themselves. So what's your name?
3: Felicity.
1: Ooh, wonderful.
0: Great name.
1: Thank you for trying. Thank you for holding on for us.
3: Yeah.
1: Try it again now. All right. People like Felicity. That's what I'm here to serve. I don't care what you want to do.
0: Good.
1: Over there.
0: I'm the Lorax.
1: Putting on your face.
0: My lips are dry.
1: Playing games, whatever you got going on.
0: You have the opposite problem. I'm the opposite of sweat. I'm dry.
1: You're cold and dry. Yeah, I'm hot
0: and sweaty.
1: I'm putting
0: on the moisture.
1: How do we survive this? We're opposite of so
0: you're
1: many
0: hot and you're cold.
1: No. How do we maintain this relationship 12 years now as opposites?
0: Ask Paula Abdul.
1: That's right. You're going there. I will in about an hour. We'll see how they made it. 622-1079, 28% of guys every day. This strange or unusual thing they do. We want to know what it is from you. 622-1079. The Boo Ball tickets and the Pink Floyd tribute. They are at the Waterville Opera House on Saturday night.
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0: Mm-hmm.
1: 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All right. 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
14: I'm Jeff Peterson, CBS 13 News. The trial of a man charged in an illegal marijuana grow in Skowhegan has now been called off. This after he left the U.S. to return to China. According to CentralMaine.com, Yao Bin Cheng's attorney told a judge that he recently returned to China and does not plan to come back to the U.S. The judge issued a new bail arrest warrant and ordered him to forfeit the $10,000 in cash bail he had posted. Back in 2024, officials raided a home on Waterville Road, seizing nearly 5,000 cannabis plants. He faces felony drug trafficking and marijuana cultivation charges should he ever return to the U.S. Latest escalation in President Trump's trade fight with Canada is now in effect, adding new import restrictions to an already high-stakes dispute. It's a fight people in Maine and New Hampshire watching closely. President Trump approved the action weeks ago and now blocks imports of some Canadian vehicles, dairy and alcohol products, nearly $20 billion worth of goods. It comes on top of earlier 50% tariffs on some Canadian products and Canada's retaliatory tariffs on American imports. Vancouver City Council voted 8-0 against accepting hundreds of thousands of dollars from the state intended to fund a homelessness relief program. $400,000 was going to help pay for case managers in three Bangor shelters with the goal of getting 45 unhoused people into permanent housing in its first year. While counselors liked the program, they were split over the funding mechanism, which combines state money with local opioid settlement funds. Shelter leaders warned turning down the money means Bangor loses out completely. Now with a check of your forecast, here's meteorologist Emily Santa.
15: We'll stay mostly cloudy throughout our Wednesday. We'll be warmer, though, with highs into the 60s and near 70 degrees. Winds will be light out of the south around 5 miles per hour. Clouds will stick around tonight with areas of fog forming too, as lows drop down to the 50s. Partly sunny conditions come back on Thursday with warm temperatures into the 70s.
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1: All right, what do you think these guys do? 28%, something strange, unusual, almost daily. Chewing their nails.
4: Yes.
1: Well, I think
0: I
1: it's about
0: it. I didn't want to say it.
1: 10% or so bite their nails. Not the one we're looking for. Call us to win 622-1079.

0: 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Morning Mix, not so impossible question.
1: Smell their feet.
0: Strange things guys do almost daily. Bah. Well, I mean, you probably should sniff around, make sure that you don't stink, you don't smell like cat piss.
1: Ew.
0: Well, some people have that.
1: There is that plant. There's that, I don't know what it is, that smells like cat urine. If you look it up.
0: I know, you've mentioned it before, but you can't blame it on the plant.
1: Well, no.
0: It's probably easier to blame it on your cat. Oh, my God. Cat must have peed on my hoodie. Ugh. Yeah, I know. That's the kind of answers we're getting here. Like this one, examine their poop in the toilet.
1: You do. You hesitated.
0: Off the text line, 622-1079. No, not something I do frequently, yes.
1: How does that, what is that, walk me through that.
0: I mean, some guys take out their phone and turn on the flashlight and make sure there's nothing unusual about it, or they'll take a picture of it and upload it to ratemypoop.com.
1: There is a website for that?
0: Hello, what's your guess?
1: Oh, my God.
2: I'm thinking it's housework.
0: Unusually housework.
1: Good chores. Answer. Great. Perfect timing. Excellent timing.
0: Thank you. Try it again.
2: You're welcome.
0: You know, I mean, I only examine it occasionally just to make sure there's no health concerns there.
1: You could get that. What's the thing you get in the mail where you go in the hat?
0: That's the Cologuard. That would make it easier.
1: Yeah, just get a bunch of hats, I guess. or do you reuse a hat? I feel like a hat should be.
0: No, it's one time. Then you seal it up and send it off, which that stuff going through the mail, it just bothers me.
1: The mailman should have gotten a raise for that.
0: When you take
1: a Cologuard package, you should be able to scan it and get a boost.
0: When you take the stuff to the counter, now, you know, whenever you take a package to the counter, they ask you, is there anything liquid, perishable, hazardous, or potentially dangerous in this package? Ah, it's poop. So, probably all of them.
1: Just a bunch of.
0: I mean,
1: you wink like what? Are you... They must know
0: it's hazardous.
1: It is.
0: It's a biohazard,
1: right?
0: Right. But special packaging
1: is it
0: leak proof?
1: I
0: don't know.
1: Like who picks it up? Are you sure it's a mail? It's not like a special service, like FedEx or something.
0: I saw one on our kitchen table.
1: Used.
0: Unused. Come on.
1: Who was it for? It wasn't for you? Well, it had to be for one of the two of us. There's only two of you there, so.
0: I thought there was a label with it.
1: Well, if you didn't do it, then we know.
0: I thought there was a label.
1: Okay.
0: Let's see. We got a lot of gross stuff here. Pick their nose.
1: Check their weight.
0: I guess maybe for guys it's unusual. 622-1079.
1: Well, it's important, especially if you have a lot of extra liquid. You know, if you're retaining water and stuff. That can be dangerous.
0: 622-1079 to win the tickets for both shows. Just as I

0: Well, at least they recognize it's unusual or strange. 28% of guys think this is strange, but they do it anyway, almost daily. 622-1079. Tell us what you think of this. We can give you the tickets to both the Boo Ball and the Pink Floyd tribute at the Waterville Opera House Saturday night. Yes.
1: Wear their socks more than once, the same pair of socks, turning something inside out. Wear women's clothes, smell their fingers, kiss their truck, smell their own farts, pick something out of their teeth and inspect it. Lots of nose picking, armpit smelling.
0: Yeah. Boy, there's some
1: guys
0: women.
1: Guys are gross.
0: That's exactly what these women want to point out. Guys are gross.
1: These aren't all women that are saying this. There's some male answers in there.
0: So there's some confessions along with some things that women have witnessed. Oh, a male said, wear women's clothes, LOL. Thank you for having the courage to embrace it.
1: You're not alone.
0: Halloween's coming. Yes. 62-179.
1: I think October, you could be Halloween all month here. I think you should wear a costume every day, Hanson. You could.
0: Tomorrow?
1: Do it.
0: October 1st. Got to get my mind right with the fact that we lost September. It's over today. However, we've got like 70s. Was it like 77 for Friday?
1: I'm so stoked.
0: Mm-hmm. If we're going to go into October, that's a hell of a way to...
1: The weather brought to you by Elysium.
2: Oh, no.
0: You're almost there.
1: Oh, God.
0: Yeah, tomorrow's
1: coming
0: 77.
1: Coming soon, Elysium. Distillate and terpene-infused pre-rolls. Taste the difference. Taste. Elysium. Must be 21. Elysium.
0: Thursday
1: like
0: and
1: family
0: Friday.
1: Family ties.
0: Elise Keaton.
1: That's what
0: That's
1: I think
0: the reference
1: of now
0: she's
1: every
0: making.
1: Time.
0: 77, both Thursday and Friday. Good stuff. And the weekend beautiful but cooler, 68 Saturday. Sunday, 64. The morning mix, not so impossible question. Well, this guy's been holding on here. Let's see what he's got for the strange things guys do.
3: I have the gambling habits.
0: Oh.
1: I do have a scratcher in my bag, and I keep looking at it. I keep touching it to make sure it's still there.
0: You're fine. It's not a habit. We don't have to call 1-800-GAMBLER for you because...
1: I bought a big one.
0: Because she doesn't do it daily. But yeah, a lot of these guys on DraftKings and stuff.
1: Oh,
0: they're going nuts.
3: You guys rock.
0: Thanks
1: oh,
0: a lot,
1: thank you.
0: Get it? That's the number. 1-800-GAMBLER if you suspect you have a gambling problem. Gambling, I'm glad he brought that up. That is a good answer. That's if you're doing it daily, might be a little unusual, but not it. 622-1079. Oh, is it worshiping a pop star? I don't do that daily.
1: Mm-hmm.
0: Oh, but Ariana Grande is just so awesome. Here's Petal, Morning Mix.

0: This is real life stuff. Oh, the text line. People are sharing their situations and relationships here with this strange stuff that guys do. 28% of guys admit that almost daily they do this.
1: Oh, that's good. You do this.
0: Reenact?
1: Yeah, but it's always not exactly what happened.
0: It's as close to
1: no, it's
0: facts
1: not. I hear what you say, and then I call you out and go, that's not what was said. And you go, I know it isn't, but that's how.
0: That's the crux of it. That's the upshot of what I said.
1: Right. Mm-hmm. That's your version.
0: Reenact arguments that they've had on the text line. That's great.
1: Stare at themselves in the mirror.
0: Just pointing to me at all.
1: Exhibit A.
0: Things.
1: That's why you place the room this way, isn't it? So you can see yourself. You are something else. You know that?
0: I don't stare longingly at myself.
1: Kinda.
0: 62.1079. I don't think I stare more than average.
1: That's why it's got a little hard to get mad at me, because you're really looking at yourself. It's hard.
0: Well, yes, she's sitting in front of a mirrored surface. Because the way it reflects sound waves, the way it's angled. So,
1: oh,
0: it's more
1: science even. Wow, you're so smart.
0: So
1: Tell me more.
0: It's more mirrored than it would be. And yeah, maybe I catch an occasional look.
1: You do.
0: Just
1: you do a
0: sure.
1: lot.
0: Not a lot, my God. Pee in the shower, no. 62.1079, they're coming in fast and furious.
1: Oh, that's the next question. It's going up on Facebook.
0: You
1: do you pee in the shower?
0: And then,
1: it up now.
0: So you can provide a public service. You can let them know why you should never pee in the shower.
1: Right. It affects your bladder, Hansen says. It makes your bladder loose.
0: Well, it changes your muscle memory, and it tells your brain it's okay to pee somewhere other than a toilet. So you'll probably pee in your sleep. So remember that.
1: Okay.
0: You pee in a pool or shower.
1: Public service announcement.
0: You're setting yourself on a course to piss the bed. Too much cologne. Good answer.
1: Yeah.
0: These are strange things that 28%, it's a high number, 28% of guys confess to doing almost daily, regular basis.
1: Practice whistling.
0: 62.1079. I don't see that as too strange. Your thoughts? The morning mix.
1: They do patience.
0: Huh? Oh, God.
1: That was all in. That was all sucked in.
0: I know.
1: So there.
0: 62.1079. If you want to take a crack at this for the Boo Ball tickets and a pair of tickets to the Pink Floyd tribute on 107.9 The Mix.
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3: I was 11 in the hospital. 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
3: I'm Paul LePage, candidate for Congress. I approve this message because in Congress, I'll always fight for Maine.
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6: 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I remember sitting on the bus next to him, and I really couldn't afford lunch for both of us. But that little boy who sat next to me on the bus grew up. And when Troy became our state senator, he passed a bill to make sure every kid in Maine got free lunch. 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That's who he is. My son will never forget where he came from or who he's fighting for.
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10: I'm CBS 13 meteorologist Emily Sandum. After some patchy morning fog, we'll stay mostly cloudy throughout our Wednesday. We'll be warmer, though, with highs into the 60s and near 70 degrees. Winds will be light at the south around 5 miles per hour. Clouds will stick around tonight with areas of fog forming too, as lows drop down to the 50s. Partly sunny conditions come back on Thursday with warm temperatures into the 70s.
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0: Such a solid 80s classic, huh? Morning Mix. Getting right to you after this update from CBS 13. Not so impossible questions. We can give you the tickets. We want you at the Boo Ball so you can witness this in all its glory. And tickets to the Floydian trip. 622-1079. 28% of guys admit to this bizarre, unique behavior almost daily. What do you think?
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1: Now, what you need to know this morning with Jay and Desiree.

0: Oh, no news is playing? What the hell's going on here? Thanks for the warning on the text line.
1: Thank you. Thank you always.
2: 9-day search after a boater went missing off the coast of Blue Hill. Tuesday night, the Hancock County Sheriff's Office says 82-year-old James Cannery, who lived in both Virginia and Blue Hill, was reported missing September 20th. Investigators believe he fell from his boat. Marine Patrol divers, aircraft, and Warden Service canine teams searched for days but couldn't find him. Well, yesterday, a 911 caller reported a body in the water about 5 miles from where Cannery was believed to have entered. Officials said the body was identified as Cannery. Unions across the University of Maine system are urging administrators to review their own spending before making proposed cuts. According to the Bangor Daily News, UMaine and UMaine Machias announcing a $9 million budget shortfall for the 2027 through 2028 fiscal year. Officials say about $5.7 million could come from layoffs and retrenchments if no other solution is found. Union leaders say staff and students should not carry the burden, and they want more transparency, communication, and accountability from campus leaders. Food Rescue Maine, Hannaford, and AgriCycle are highlighting ways to keep food out of landfills. It's all part of Maine Wasted Food Prevention Week, proclaimed by Governor Janet Mills. Organizers say nearly 40% of food produced in Maine is never eaten. Hannaford will show how unsold food is donated or recycled, with some material turned into renewable energy and agriculture resources.
0: 40% of unsold food goes into the landfill. That's terrible.
1: That is terrible.
0: The problems we have with food insecurity. All right, well, at least they're taking steps, it looks like. As we go into the holiday season. And
1: it's going to be tough.
0: We do our holiday
1: prices are just
0: stores.
1: I haven't checked oil prices today. It's been probably a week. You know what? I got to go now.
0: Along with the Christmas wish, we've got the holiday stores where we try to help all of these food banks in our area. Yeah. And this month, well, tomorrow, we have got our breast cancer awareness tour kicking off, helping the Harold Alphon Center for Cancer Care. Get those t-shirts ready. T-shirts ready?
1: I don't know. They're almost ready.
0: I saw an image on your screen of them.
1: I have looked at the preview. I don't know if they are.
0: All right. When's our first stop?
1: It is next week. ACAR.
0: ACAR. What's the date?
1: Now certified auto repair.
0: Yeah.
1: I think it's the 7th. Let me look at the thing.
0: 7th is Wednesday. That sounds right. Okay. Well, it's at mixmaine.com. I mean, I can't even get the news right. Don't expect me to get the other stuff.
1: I mean, I'm doing the best I can here, okay?
0: With what you got to work with. All right, back to the not-so-impossible question. 622-1079. These strange things.
1: October 7th. I'll certify
0: you
1: the
0: nailed
1: auto
0: it.
1: Repair.
0: Boom. Nice job. Yeah, get your 2026 Rock the Rack t-shirt. And we match it. $10 donation. Goes to the Harold Alphon Center for Cancer Care. One of the many causes and efforts we've got going on for the fourth quarter, starting tomorrow. All right. Got to get the answer here. Not so impossible question. 28% of guys say they do this strange thing almost daily.
3: Have you gotten an answer yet?
1: Not the correct one. We need yours.
3: Is it adjust their package?
1: Adjust your package.
0: That was a pretty early one, huh?
1: The first one.
0: That was the first one we got.
1: I actually didn't hear it.
0: No, I know, and that's not a problem. Desiree could have mentioned that because
3: she. Desiree, gonna help us out.
0: Well, she accuses me of doing it. I think I'm very discreet.
1: Well, because he doesn't use his hands to adjust.
0: Of course,
1: he adjusts any other way possible.
0: I'm classy. I kind of lunge a little bit.
1: He lunges.
0: Squat
1: he dips,
0: a bit.
1: He curtsies. He kneels.
0: I mean,
1: he does all kinds of stuff.
0: All right.
1: He throws a temper tantrum and jumps up and down.
3: Typical man, right?
1: Exactly.
0: Wow.
1: No different than others I've encountered.
0: Well, yes. I'm just typical. The typical male is Tina Turner.
1: Not a dude.
3: Nothing wrong with that, Jake. You're typical.
0: Mm-hmm.
1: Right.
0: Okay. Well, as long as you still love me and listen.
3: Oh, yeah. Every day.
1: Aww.
0: Thanks a lot.
3: Parts are right there.
0: Well, what's the matter? She looks like she's having trouble breathing.
1: No, I'm having a cramp. Yeah.
0: Oh, cramp?
1: What parts those are.
0: Your diaphragm.
1: You yeah, but what's in there?
0: This is a muscle. Diaphragm.
1: It hurts. I want to argue and fight with you, but I can't right now.
0: Yeah. Oh, thankfully, the Lord did something to help me out here. You're okay. You're not having a heart attack or anything, right? It's just the cramp. Okay. Back to the text line, 622-1079. Repeatedly open the refrigerator. My peeing theory is very untrue, LOL. Talk to themselves. Okay, we might be getting a little closer here. Pretend they're in a movie or music video. Yeah, stand up, walk around, stretch a bit. You wanted me to check ChatGPT what to do for diaphragm cramp?
1: It's like I want to get, I need an inversion table. Oh, wouldn't it be nice if we had one?
0: What?
1: You have one you've never used. Just give it to me. Just give it to me. I need it. Great. Look what you've done to me.
0: Is it sharp? Oh, did you have hiccups earlier? You had hiccups earlier. That could be why. Yeah, you could have gotten cramping from having those hiccups. Deep breathing, slow deep breaths through your nose, and purse your lips while you're doing it. It says that here.
1: How do you purse your lips while you breathe in?
0: Morning mix. Not so impossible question. Help. 622-1079. We need the answer here, and it's something we've talked about before. I know your partner does it. I don't know if he does it daily. But we've talked about it. I do it here once in a while. 622-1079. And it's kind of related to being uncomfortable. Trying to get a little relief from something. 622-1079.

0: Hey, good morning. 107.9 The Mix. You got to wrap yourself up again?
1: Yes. Has the temperature changed?
0: Yes. It's 5 degrees warmer in here than it was when we first arrived.
1: Well, not since I left.
0: But go ahead. Make yourself into a burrito. Nice and comfy. I see the crap has worked itself out.
1: I feel much better now.
0: All right. Well, that's all that matters. Your comfort. And guys are looking for comfort when they do this. The answer to the not-so-impossible question, 622-1079. We want to know what you think 28% of guys say. Yeah, they do this probably on a regular basis. Well, women don't do it. It's kind of strange that men decide that it's okay to do at work. It's okay to do while they're talking to somebody. It's like, they don't even think about it. 622-1079.
2: Good morning. Is it adjusting his man parts?
0: I'm getting that a lot. I mean, it's kind of related to that. It's he's trying to get some comfort in some way here, in an unusual way. Try it again. Hopefully the answer of this doesn't combine with man parts. It's usually an area that can't be reached. 622-1079. What do you think the answer is? 28% of men admit to doing this unusual thing almost daily. And it could be in front of people, and I've seen it here. I admit to doing it occasionally. I've asked for your help maybe once or twice with it. 622-1079 in the morning.

0: 108? Oh, my God. We're supposed to be doing the $1,000 minute now. All right. Well, let's get the answer here. 622-1079 and then the 10 questions in 60 seconds. 4,840?
1: 90.
0: Wow. Closing in on $5,000 again here for that $1,000 minute in the bonus jackpot. But first, let's get the answer on the not-so-impossible question. 28% of guys say they do this unusual thing. They relieve something in an unusual way every day or close to daily. Let's go over here.
2: My guess is scratching their back on something.
0: Uh-huh. Mm. Or using the door jamb, using a utensil in the kitchen.
2: Something like that.
0: Exactly.
1: That fork that you hold the turkey with when you carve it, the turkey
2: correct.
1: Fork.
0: Using anything, a ruler, whatever they can get their hands on, and they do it in front of people. Yeah.
1: I thought it was walking on your back like George Jefferson because Hanson asks me to get on top of him a lot.
0: Get out of here. Fine. I mean, if it's a compliment to you, yes. Not anything I've ever asked you for. I've asked you to scratch my back once or twice.
1: Okay, yep. Yeah. You've asked
0: when
1: me
0: it's
1: to
0: been
1: do
0: bad.
1: A lot of things.
0: No, why? Please, don't go there. I don't want people to have the wrong idea. I don't cross lines.
1: Blurry lines. We got blurry lines here.
0: Blurred line. Okay, who's this?
1: Again.
2: This is Chris.
1: Chris!
0: Hey, where are you from?
2: I am from Belgrade.
0: All right, hang on one second, man. We're going to get you some tickets. We want you at the Boo Ball and
1: yeah,
0: the Pink
1: do.
0: Floyd tribute concert.
1: That too.
2: Okay, thank you.
0: Thank you. All right, that's the answer. Trying to scratch parts, usually their back, with things that are not intended for that purpose. Just gross. And then they just put it right back in the drawer.
1: Oh, my God. That okay. is nasty.
0: Mm-hmm. The back scratchers just don't work. We got a couple of the telescopic ones. They work on monkey.
1: The dollar store ones.
0: Yeah, you extend them, and then monkey loves to have her lower back scratched. So I used the little hand, so the little
1: yeah, the hand
0: extended
1: one.
0: Yeah.
1: That's cute.
0: Yeah. She absolutely loves that, and she just falls down and just gets in the most vulnerable position, her belly face up, and then pet her belly and stuff. So I thought all cats must love that. So I go to the shelter with Paul the other day, and I start doing the same thing on...
1: With Paul? To Paul?
0: On the cats at the shelter.
1: Oh.
0: I mean, that most people would go to that.
1: Well, they don't know Paul.
0: And that cat did not like it.
1: Oh, yeah. I had a cat that did not like to be touched like that.
0: The whole pink room of cats went scurrying because the one cat got so upset because I scratched her on her lower back. I thought they all were into that.
1: My Tiberius didn't like it.
0: And it went...
1: yeah.
0: And they all went flying. So we didn't adopt Frosty.
1: Frosty was the cat?
0: Yes. Oh. And your personality at the moment. Mm-hmm.
1: You think I'm being Frosty?
0: Mm-hmm.
1: Well, I take that as a compliment because I know a guy named Frosty and he's a sweetheart. So there.
0: Well, you got a guy from Belgrade standing
1: by.
0: Me too. All right, we got to take care of him. The morning mix and the $1,000 minute coming up. We'll give you a cue in just minutes with 107.9 The Mix. Jane Desiree. Hey, not that frosty. So I'm going to make it 80 degrees in here for you.

0: Are you ready?
1: I'm always ready, baby.
2: All right, what you got?
1: Maddie Ziegler. She is the kid that dances in the chandelier video.
2: Just
1: other things.
2: Yes. Well, she must be like 28 by now.
1: 24. Ezra Miller. He plays Flash in the DC movies.
2: 35.
1: 34.
2: Oh.
1: Lacey Chabert and Kieran Culkin. She was Claudia in Party of Five, and he is really good in the show Succession.
2: 42.
1: 44. Jenna Elfman.
2: 55?
1: Yes.
2: Really?
1: Tony Hale. He plays Buster in Arrested Development.
2: Buster is 57.
1: 56. Eric Stoltz. He played Rocky Dennis in Mask.
2: Played other things, too.
1: Okay, but...
2: And yes, that's the big one, I guess. 63.
1: Five.
2: Ah.
1: Fran Drescher, your fave.
2: Oh, 68.
1: 69. And Barry Williams.
2: Barry Williams from the Brady Bunch?
1: Yeah, Greg.
2: Well, the eldest son for the Brady Bunch has got to be 72.
1: You got it. Nailed it.
2: Really?
1: Yeah. Happy birthday to Kylie Joliker, Rebecca Mishu, Mark Ryder, Angelique Corbett, James Keithan, Chris Godso, Faith Anderson, and Scott St. Peter. Happy birthday. What?
2: Oh, I don't know.
1: Oh.
2: Yeah. All right. Happy birthday to all. And let's get to you. Call number 562-1079. What?
1: I thought you were going to say, and to all a good night.
2: To all who are celebrating, thank you for sharing with us. And Desiree just does such an able job with that.
1: Wait, did I screw something up?
2: No,
1: yeah, no. You did, by
2: no.
1: The way you looked at me.
2: No, I thought I knew something.
1: You did. You do.
2: I do?
1: Yeah.
2: Okay. Faith or?
1: No.
2: No? Okay. 622-1079. Call number 5.
1: My God.
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0: And Desiree is excited, but I think Jen might be even more excited with the...
3: Now Jen's nervous.
0: $4,890. You're a teacher.
4: You've got this.
3: I know. Don't tell them that. Don't tell
0: okay.
3: them that.
0: Well, she's not a teacher. Okay. I would choke on this. I say it all the time. So do not worry about how you do on this thing.
4: Oh, yeah.
0: I'm a choke artist.
4: Yeah. Your first time. Hardest.
0: Yeah. So, Desiree, give her some advice. Relax her.
4: 60 seconds, 10 questions. First answer has to be right because you can't change an answer. So a little more pressure there. You can't change an answer once you say it. But you can pass if you don't know an answer. Hanson will move as quickly as he can. If we get through all 10 questions, you've passed on any, and there's time left, we're going to give you a second chance on the questions that you've passed on. Good luck to you.
3: Okay. Thank you.
0: All right. Before I start the timer, number one is this. What burger chain has its name sandwiched between two halves of a bun?
3: Burger King.
0: Two, name a sport that uses an umpire.
3: Baseball.
0: Three, true or false, the number 1-800-GAMBLER is a hotline for problem gambling.
3: False.
0: Four, as an adult, which has more teeth, German Shepherd or human?
3: German Shepherd.
0: Five, what famous painting was stolen from Le Louvre.
4: Le Louvre.
0: 1911.
3: Pass.
0: Six, Galapagos Islands are a province of what country, Ecuador or Peru?
3: Ecuador.
0: Seven, what is the mathematical term for the result in multiplication?
3: Sum.
0: Eight, Laser, Nitro, Zap, and Gemini were characters on what 1990s TV competition? Nine, in a computer, what does the U stand for in CPU?
3: User.
0: 10. Oh, we're out of time. I'm sorry. But got a bunch right.
4: You did.
0: We're proud of you.
4: Very.
3: Thank you.
0: It was unit. But
3: unit.
0: Who says CPU anymore, right?
4: I don't even know
0: American Gladiators. Does that ring any bells for you?
4: Yes.
3: Yeah.
4: Loved that show.
0: Product was the answer we're looking for the multiplication. What?
3: Product.
4: Don't. It's okay. It's okay. It's okay.
0: Le Louvre.
4: Le Louvre. You have to get that in the back. Le Louvre. Nope. Le Louvre.
0: Le Louvre.
4: The V comes before the H.
0: Le Louvre.
4: Yeah! Better! See, I'm a good teacher.
0: I know. You were a French tutor, weren't you?
4: I did not.
0: Oh, well, she was a tutor.
4: I got kicked out of French class. I had to sit in the hallway.
0: That's right. Wow, and you're so impressive now with French. Well, we've got a gift card for you. Hang on, I'll be right to you.
3: Thank you.
0: Thanks so much for playing with us. Morning Mix. The 80s at 8 in the Panic Room coming up next.
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8: 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But in New Hampshire, a typical ACA health insurance plan costs about $400 a month. Walk across the border into Maine, and that same plan costs more than $700. That's $300 more a month. 77% higher in Maine. That's not Washington. That's Augusta. And policies put in place while Troy Jackson was Maine's number two elected official. But it gets worse. Before Troy Jackson became Senate president, we paid less for electricity than New Hampshire. Today, we pay a lot more. Under Jackson, Maine's electric rates went up twice as fast as New Hampshire's. And to top it off, New Hampshire has the 49th lowest tax burden in America. Maine has the 5th highest tax burden. It's simple. Troy Jackson supported the policies that make Maine more expensive, and you're paying the price.
9: I'm Susan Collins, candidate for U.S. Senate, and I've approved this message.
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11: I'm Jeff Peterson, CBS 13 News. The trial of a man charged in an illegal marijuana grow in Skowhegan has now been called off. This after he left the U.S. to return to China. According to CentralMaine.com, Yao Bin Cheng's attorney told a judge that he recently returned to China and does not plan to come back to the U.S. The judge issued a new bail arrest warrant and ordered him to forfeit the $10,000 in cash bail he had posted. Back in 2024, officials raided a home on Waterville Road, seizing nearly 5,000 cannabis plants. He faces felony drug trafficking and marijuana cultivation charges should he ever return to the U.S. Latest escalation of President Trump's trade fight with Canada is now in effect, adding new import restrictions to an already high-stakes dispute. It's a fight people in Maine and New Hampshire are watching closely. President Trump approved the action weeks ago and now blocks imports of some Canadian vehicles, dairy and alcohol products, nearly $20 billion worth of goods. It comes on top of earlier 50% tariffs on some Canadian products and Canada's retaliatory tariffs on American imports. Bangor City Council voted 8-0 against accepting hundreds of thousands of dollars from the state intended to fund a homelessness relief program. $400,000 was going to help pay for case managers in three Bangor shelters with the goal of getting 45 unhoused people into permanent housing in its first year. While counselors liked the program, they were split over the funding mechanism, which combines state money with local opioid settlement funds. Shelter leaders warned turning down the money means Bangor loses out completely. Now with a check of your forecast, here's meteorologist Emily Sanum.
12: We'll stay mostly cloudy throughout our Wednesday. We'll be warmer, though, with highs into the 60s and near 70 degrees. Winds will be light out of the south around 5 miles per hour. Clouds will stick around tonight with areas of fog forming too, as lows drop down to the 50s. Partly sunny conditions come back on Thursday with warm temperatures into the 70s.
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2: All right. This dude took me for a ride. No, I didn't pet his stomach or anything before he even tried to make it something weird.
3: Well, I wasn't gonna, but now I'm thinking about it.
2: I mean, maybe it's strange for two grown men to go adopt a cat together. They don't live together. Well, no,
3: that's weird.
2: You introduced that. Why you have to hijack things to say something ridiculous, I'll never understand. You have enough attention already. Please. But yeah, now that I look back on it, the two of us going into the Waterville Animal Shelter and,
3: I mean,
2: and picking out the tiniest cat. This guy's a giant. And the one he loved the most was little Frosty. Little baby. 4-month-old. Oh, that's not what this panic room's about, by the way. But
3: I think it should be. But I think we get some
2: Just before that, though, before I went to the shelter, I took a ride in this guy's Tesla Model Y. Just fell in love.
3: Can I see what it looks like?
2: I didn't fall in love with the guy with the car.
3: Well, I hope there was something going on if you were petting his stomach. Can I see what a Model Y is?
2: Yeah, sure. It's considered the crossover. There's the Model 3, which is the kind of the entry level.
3: Well, he's a big outdoorsman, so we need some space. You know, if he shoots a moose.
2: All right.
3: Can he fit a moose in it?
2: Now, is that not a badass looking vehicle? Huh? Look at that. Huh?
3: Yeah, flat back.
2: Oh, look at that moonroof. Anyway.
3: Yeah.
2: He got himself a Tesla, and he got the subscription for the drive assist. I mean, it's basically automatic driving.
3: He let the thing drive.
2: He had a tap
3: in
2: once,
3: but let them know you're not.
2: But he let the thing back into the parking space. He let the thing make turns.
3: So can you get drunk driving if you let that thing go for you?
2: I believe we talked to APD about that. And yes, if you're intoxicated behind the wheel, you still...
3: Does there have to be weight in that seat to make it go? Like, could you be a passenger in your own vehicle? And I need to know all these things now.
2: I've read things and I've seen videos where people put weights and put a picture of themselves.
3: I've got one of those
2: wrestling
3: dummies that weighs a lot.
2: Yeah.
3: Because when it falls, I have to pick it up.
2: They have defeated it, but that's not my intent here.
3: Okay, I'm just curious.
2: My intent.
3: I have a lot of questions now.
2: I don't even need to have the subscription, although it seems really cool. It's like $100 a month for it to drive for you. But my intention here is to save money. The savings, we did the math on it with driving the 14 mile per gallon truck.
3: You're getting 13.
2: 13.9.
3: Really? That's great.
2: I'm driving it gingerly. Helen, truck.
3: You're getting 13.
2: 13.9.
3: Really? That's great.
2: I'm driving it gingerly. I'm delicate on the

0: ridiculous.
1: Go get it that day. He has to get a vehicle by tomorrow.
0: I do.
1: So today's the day. You're either buying one today.
0: Maybe tomorrow.
1: Really? You're going to really?
0: Right now.
1: Between the show and the thing, you're going to buy one?
0: Let me try. Right now, the closest Tesla dealership is Portsmouth. One is slated for Portland. I think it's on Riverside Street.
1: They'll meet you. They deliver.
0: There are some arrangements. I know. That's what this guy did.
1: Yeah.
0: But I just need to get over this whole EVs are no good main thing. Because I think they've come a long way. You can get a charging mat for your garage. So I can just pull in, have the thing charge overnight. I'm not going to drive I think 235 was the range on his, the Model Y. It's all-wheel drive. So you can drive it in the winter.
1: I'm not buying one. You don't have to try to sell it to me. You should see the way he's looking at me. It's all-wheel drive.
0: There are more charging stations now.
1: Okay.
0: These are important. So these are the things that I'm taking into account here.
1: But can I put some kinks in your little plan?
0: First, let me tell you the price.
1: Okay.
0: 2024, $35,900.
1: That's good.
0: Pretty
1: damn
0: good.
1: That's a good price.
0: It seems to be.
1: It seems okay.
0: Right. Okay. Now that you have some of the facts.
1: I don't know in what world you are living in that you think that you are not, that you are going to only drive 13 miles here and back. Because a lot of times, mm-hmm. I don't want to say most days, because mm-hmm. Sometimes I leave you, I don't know where the heck you go. But you drive to Bangor from here.
0: Yeah.
1: And all around. And then have to do this and have to
0: what
1: do that.
0: What is that, 70 miles?
1: It's not going to work for you. That's my warning.
0: She's voting against.
1: I vote no.
0: Based on the mileage.
1: Based on how often he is. How many miles a week do you put? How many times do you fill up your tank right now?
0: Well, that's what's driving me to this.
1: I understand.
0: It's $103 to fill it.
1: I can find another option that is going to be less money and will be.
0: So, yeah, sometimes it's three times a week.
1: How many gallon tank?
0: No, it's rarely three. I did three in the last week because I had multiple trips to Portland and Bangor. But
1: you do that because
0: I had to go to the airport and that stuff. I know. It's probably more frequent than I want to realize, but... 622-1079, Tesla. It doesn't have to be. There are other options, but...
1: But you really like EV. This.
0: The idea of an EV. I mean, you know I'm a tech guy, and I've been resisting this a long time. I haven't treated myself.
1: He's been sacrificing.
0: All right. 622-1079, if you own one, if you think it's the right time now, we've waited for the technology to come along here. I felt it was the future. Especially with the self-driving mode. I mean,
1: like
0: I can imagine.
1: Yeah, you, as if you wouldn't have that. You would definitely have that.
0: 622-1079. Is it time for a straight electric vehicle? Morning Mix, the 80s at 8. Good morning.

0: person has a problem with Elon Musk.
1: Yeah, there's a lot of that separate. Too.
0: Yeah. Mm-hmm. But it is, you can't compare any other vehicle right now. Price, performance, features, it is the standout still. I mean, they had a huge jump. Tesla, you know, been around now. It's a well-established company with a lot of research and development. So it's been hard for some of the other manufacturers to catch up. There are other options. But this person says, Honda hybrid, you can get 40, 50 miles per gallon. You don't need to plug them in. Is yours a hybrid?
1: Mine's a hybrid.
0: Yeah. So what about what you got there? A Civic? No, yours is a Toyota. No, yours is a Honda. What is it?
1: I'm letting you go. So you
0: what the hell
1: out.
0: Is it? I know you just bought it and you're pretty excited about it and you're babying it.
1: It's a Corolla.
0: Oh, it's a Toyota.
1: Yeah.
0: Your dad, you had your dad's Civic. Okay.
1: I did.
0: Yeah.
1: And that was also a very good car. Though it was a toss up for me. I wanted a hybrid though. And I spend, as much as I drive, I spend $30 a week on gas.
0: $30 a week? My God. You went to Shin Pan last week.
1: Well, I was not driving my car. I spent a little more. Well, somebody else spent it, to be honest.
0: I drive a V8 Suburban with a 6-inch lift, 35-inch tires, and still get 14 to 15 miles per gallon. And I don't baby it, Sonia says. I want to meet Sonia because I'm getting 13.9 on my stock Ram.
1: I'm 41 right now.
0: 41.
1: Yeah, 41 miles per gallon.
0: Nice. 62-1079 if you want to throw some advice my way here because I had to ride with this guy, and I've checked out Teslas before, but now it feels like they've really arrived.
1: Love this car. Just marry him.
0: That auto driving.
1: That is different. I don't think I'm ready for that yet.
0: 622-1079. Here on the 80s today with the Stray Cats Morning Mix.

0: We're talking about Teslas here. Is it time for an all-electric vehicle? 622-1079. Feel like they've come a long way. A lot of charging stations. You got the charging mat you can use in the garage. Just like putting your phone on a mat, you know, when it's charging, now you can drive your vehicle over it and have it charge. It's like $5 in electricity to charge it because it's off peak.
1: When you charge at these places, do they charge you?
0: Yes.
1: Like you pay?
0: Yeah.
1: Okay.
0: Somebody here said it costs them about $15 to $20 per charge. Of course, you got to allow a little time. Somebody else said, driving back from Texas.
1: Took 16 extra hours. That's the hotel room.
0: Oh, my God.
1: Right? At least.
0: This person says, don't be a fool. Go for a hybrid. Well, it's my dad.
1: Yeah. I think you should start there anyway.
0: Insurance. Prepare to pay a hell of a lot more for insurance.
1: Why? The battery?
0: Maintenance and repairs. It's much more expensive for maintenance and repairs on a Tesla. And if you get into an accident, very costly to repair. So insurance is almost twice as much. Wow, I just ate a peanut butter cup.
1: I know.
0: It's a Quest one.
1: There's one
0: right there for you. But you always deny me. These Quest peanut butter cups, they're not sweet. I mean, you discovered them a long time ago. But
1: Once you get used to chalky sweets, that's your baseline.
0: You should welcome. Like, that's my baseline. Ooh, chalk. I haven't had that stuff, since the macros plan. So less than 1 gram of sugar.
1: Nice.
0: I put more research into a peanut butter cup than I do a vehicle. 622-1079. There's a lot of negative comments here about going with a Tesla. Looking for your help here in the panic room. That's my own panic anyway. It's probably not even fair of me to call it the full featured panic room. Yes.
1: I'm just trying to figure out your mileage. I really am concerned about that.
0: If you charge it every night, the battery's come a long way. You can now get 500,000 miles, they're saying, in some of these batteries. So I don't have to worry about wearing it out. Well, maybe that's for the average driver.
1: I'm thinking
0: driver.
1: Your charge to last, if you're only charging it at night, what do you get, 200 miles during the day?
0: 235.
1: You drive a lot.
0: I don't drive that much every day.
1: You do.
0: The mileage is not as good in the winter as somebody.
1: Exactly. That's the other thing. We're cold here. It's cold.
0: I'm looking for owner advice. This guy was high on it, of course, because he just got it delivered. And he's pumped, and it's driving him around. So
1: he
0: sold
1: probably on doesn't drive as much as you do.
0: No, he's pretty local.
1: Yeah. So that's a big thing.
0: Good consideration. All right, 622-1079, yes or no on a Tesla. And the morning mix continues here with the 80s at 8 and the 80s three-way coming up.
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4: 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I'm Matt Dunlap, candidate for Congress. I approve this message, and I ask for your vote.
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16: I'm CBS 13 meteorologist Emily Santum. After some patchy morning fog, we'll stay mostly cloudy throughout our Wednesday. We'll be warmer, though, with highs into the 60s and near 70 degrees. Winds will be light out of the south around 5 miles per hour. Clouds will stick around tonight with areas of fog forming, too, as lows drop down to the 50s. Partly sunny conditions come back on Thursday with warm temperatures into the 70s.
0: On the morning mix, we're in the 80s at 8. Here's our three-way. 1986 is the year. We'd like you to vote on one of these songs. How about some love in your eyes?

0: and the guy from the Cars, Rick Ocasek. You know, sometimes lead singers break off on their own and have big hits, and then sometimes they, you know, have moderate hits.
1: How did that do?
0: That was like a top 30, top 20 maybe. So that wasn't a huge one. There's always one in there that's what we call in the biz, a stiff that nobody really remembers, but there's some love for it. Rick Ocasek, Emotion in Motion, Heaven in Your Eyes from Loverboy. And Janet Jackson, When I Think of You, from 1986, on the 80s at 8, floating back, when we didn't have the option of electric vehicles. 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
8: Paul LePage.
9: I was 11 in the hospital. My father handed me this coin. He said, tell the doctors you fell down the stairs.
8: Paul's father handed him a 50-cent coin. Paul took it, left the hospital, never moving back home. He was homeless on the streets in Lewiston until two local families took him in.
9: I know what it's like when every dollar matters. 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
8: Paul LePage knows Maine families cannot afford high taxes. 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Paul LePage opposes higher taxes.
9: I'm Paul LePage, candidate for Congress. I approve this message because in Congress, I'll always fight for Maine.
8: Paid for by Paul LePage for Congress.
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0: 80s at 8, 107.9 The Mix. And thanks for your vote, Brenda.
1: Yeah, Brenda.
0: Yeah. She was with the majority. Janet. When I think of you, the winner of the three-way on the 80s at 8 from 1986. Love the name Brenda.
1: Me too.
0: It's an 80s name.
1: Great name.
0: Solid. Sandra and Brenda. Two faves.
1: Very good. Sisters. Could be sisters.
0: The 80s at 8 in the morning mix. Jay and Desiree. Good morning.
1: Morning.

0: You know, Desiree, there's a reason why more people turn to KSB than any other bank for their mortgages. Probably a lot of reasons.
1: Yeah, I would say there's a lot of reasons. That's who I turn to.
0: Just a few reasons for me. Local, very competitive, and the staff is incredible. 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

0: 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And Steve Belanger is in the studio with us. 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
1: These are cancer patients right in our own community that are battling this, and we can step up. 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These are everybody that we know. Unfortunately, everybody's getting affected with cancer one way or another. No one's going to be able to escape it.
0: Yeah, that's Rick and, sorry, Steve. And we're going to have many others telling their stories. And we're going to talk more with these folks from the Day of Hope tomorrow on the Morning Mix. 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

0: 107.9 The Mix, 1 hour of nonstop variety for your workday with Jay and Desiree, still hanging out here. Yeah, looking forward to the Day of Hope, Augusta Civic Center on Saturday morning. The Mix team, you can join us and walk. 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
5: 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When Jackson was state Senate president, his son was one of the highest paid lobbyists in town. Special interests paid his son, and Jackson changed his positions. It was reported that Jackson, quote, flipped his position as his son lobbied. The Portland Press Herald reported Jackson flipped a lot. And Jackson's family has raked in nearly $200,000 lobbying. One company opposed a bill cracking down on their emissions. They paid Jackson's son thousands, and magically the bill they opposed with Troy Jackson in charge, it just went away. Coincidence or corruption? 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
9: Here's what politician Troy Jackson claims.
10: You don't get to buy the government that you want.
9: But let's look at what Troy Jackson did in Augusta. When Jackson was state Senate president, his son was one of the highest paid lobbyists in town. Special interests paid his son, and Jackson changed his positions. It was reported that Jackson, quote, flipped his position as his son lobbied. The Portland Press Herald reported Jackson flipped a lot. And Jackson's family has raked in nearly $200,000 lobbying. One company opposed a bill cracking down on their emissions. They paid Jackson's son thousands, and magically the bill they opposed with Troy Jackson in charge, it just went away. Coincidence or corruption? You decide. Troy Jackson's just another dirty politician. SLF PAC paid for and is responsible for the content of this advertising. Not authorized by any candidate or candidates committee. 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
12: Matt Dunlap for Congress. 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
13: 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And I won't give tax breaks to the wealthy that raise your property taxes.
14: I'm Matt Dunlap, candidate for Congress.
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7: But let's look at what Troy Jackson did in Augusta. When Jackson was state Senate president, his son was one of the highest paid lobbyists in town. Special interests paid his son, and Jackson changed his positions. It was reported that Jackson, quote, flipped his position as his son lobbied. The Portland Press Herald reported Jackson flipped a lot. And Jackson's family has raked in nearly $200,000 lobbying. One company opposed a bill cracking down on their emissions. They paid Jackson's son thousands, and magically the bill they opposed with Troy Jackson in charge, it just went away. Coincidence or corruption? 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Troy Jackson's just another dirty politician. 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

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Paul DeFrancisco in for Andrea Duffy doing the Mix Time Warp Cafe. Got to say hello to my friend Casey. Casey's listening in Chelsea this afternoon. Thanks for having us on. 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

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I'm Paul DeFrancisco. Had a lot of fun for Andrea Duffy today. We'll turn things over to Al Levine. Al's coming in next, right here, 107.9 The Mix.

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3: I was 11 in the hospital. My father handed me this coin. He said, "Tell the doctors you fell down the stairs."
2: Paul's father handed him a 50-cent coin. Paul took it, left the hospital, never moving back home. He was homeless on the streets in Lewiston until two local families took him in.
3: I know what it's like when every dollar matters. 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
2: 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Paul LePage opposes higher taxes.
3: I'm Paul LePage, candidate for Congress. I approve this message because in Congress, I'll always fight for Maine.
2: Paid for by Paul LePage for Congress.
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That's Friday 107.9 The Mix. It's another afternoon mix. I'm Al Levine on the scene. It is time to give you another answer. Jane Desiree's $1,000 Minute. Tomorrow morning at 7:30, you play. Bonus jackpot over $4,000. Here comes one of the answers to one of the questions. Big Lebowski. That is Big Lebowski. When you hear one of the questions, sounds like that is the answer. Give that as the answer. And you're one step closer just for listening right now. Pretty cool, right? 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

The best variety, 107.9 The Mix, 94.1, 95.1 Bangor, Down East. Thank you so much for having us on today. I'm Al Levine on the scene. And don't forget, we go commercial free at 4. It's the afternoon mix. Now it's Peter Gabriel, In Your Eyes.

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9: But let's look at what Troy Jackson did in Augusta. When Jackson was state Senate president, his son was one of the highest paid lobbyists in town. Special interests paid his son, and Jackson changed his positions. It was reported that Jackson, quote, flipped his position as his son lobbied. The Portland Press Herald reported Jackson flipped a lot. And Jackson's family has raked in nearly $200,000 lobbying. One company opposed a bill cracking down on their emissions. They paid Jackson's son thousands, and magically the bill they opposed with Troy Jackson in charge, it just went away. Coincidence or corruption? You decide. 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
13: Maine weather. Mainly cloudy skies will continue as we head through the rest of our day, with highs in the upper 60s near 70 degrees. Slow clearing will take place overnight, but we should remain pretty cloudy with patchy fog developing as well, lows dropping down to around 50 degrees. A mix of sunshine and clouds are expected for both Thursday and Friday. Highs will both be climbing into the middle 70s. I'm CBS 13 meteorologist Hannah Sheehy.

0: Because I gotta have faith. I gotta have faith. Because I gotta have faith. I gotta have faith.
1: 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Look for the Queen City Expo at the Cross Insurance Center. This is a great place to meet your favorite artists, those of anime, those of your favorite shows. Originally, this was called the Maine Comic Con. Now there's a lot more going on all this weekend.

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Off we go into that 60-minute afternoon commercial-free mix. I'm Al Levine on the scene. Hey, this weekend, look for the pumpkin picking train leaving from Alna. The train gets you to Sea Lion Farm, where you get a little tour, and you're in a pumpkin patch. This is going to be great for the family. Saturdays, starting this Saturday, then again the 17th and the 24th. Here's Eddie Money, 107.9 The Mix. I feel

and drums. Look at that mama, she got it sticking in the cameraman. And we could have some. And he's up there. What's that? Hawaii

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It's that 60-minute afternoon commercial-free mix. We are doing it right now. Oh, did you miss the answer I gave you earlier for Jay and Desiree's $1,000 Minute? We'll do it again, because I know you guys can't be here all the time listening, although you probably should be at 5. I'll repeat, okay? In the meantime, here's Prince on The Mix.

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Alanis Morissette getting into it with her ex-manager. There's still a lawsuit underway. She is suing him, claiming she was blackmailed. To be continued.

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It's the 60-minute afternoon commercial free mix because life is not always charming. We've got to fill in the blanks with this. 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
17: Central Maine weather.
18: Mainly cloudy skies will continue as we head through the rest of our day, with highs in the upper 60s near 70 degrees. Slow clearing will take place overnight, but we should remain pretty cloudy with patchy fog developing as well, lows dropping down to around 50 degrees. A mix of sunshine and clouds are expected for both Thursday and Friday. Highs will both be climbing into the middle 70s. I'm CBS 13 meteorologist Hannah Sheehy.

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9: I was 11 in the hospital. 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

you got to be excited. October 16th, Tulsa Kings is back, and the memoir, it's out, talking about his career and namely the rough start he got off to. Here's that song from the K-pop Demon Hunter story. It's Huntrix Golden on the mix.

0: Fast Friday, 107.9 The Mix, Sabrina Carpenter. So there's a debate online on how to have your lobster roll. Some say cold with mayo. Others say warm with butter. I kind of like the warm with butter way, but then again, I'm reading here that that's the way you order it if you want it Connecticut style. A lot of people around here frown when they hear that. Whichever way you enjoy, make sure you bring the mix along because we got Prince and Cat's Eye coming up. What's for dinner anyway?
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2: I'm Troy Jackson. 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
3: I had my son at 16. I had never even babysat before that, so it was a whole new experience for me. So he went to kindergarten, I went to high school in the same little school. We rode the bus together. It was a struggle, yeah. I remember sitting on the bus next to him, and I really couldn't afford lunch for both of us. But that little boy who sat next to me on the bus grew up. And when Troy became our state senator, he passed a bill to make sure every kid in Maine got free lunch. Troy never talks about what he's done, but somebody will come up to me in the grocery store or someplace in town and they'll say, Troy helped me get a sewer, Troy helped me get my mother into a nursing home. When he tells you something, he actually means it. That comes straight from the heart. That's who he is. My son will never forget where he came from or who he's fighting for.
4: I'm Troy Jackson. I'm running for Senate, and I approve this message.
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0: Best Variety 107.9 The Mix. Green Day and that final song we heard on Seinfeld, the very last episode. Can't help but think of that every time I hear the song. I thought that was a good episode anyway. It's Al Levine on the scene. Hang on, the nighttime mix is coming up. And don't forget, tomorrow, Jay and Desiree have your $1,000 minute that plays at 7:30. The bonus jackpot, over $4,000. You have a lot of useless information bouncing around in your head? Go for the trivia. 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
4: You don't get to buy the government that you want.
3: But let's look at what Troy Jackson did in Augusta. When Jackson was state Senate president, his son was one of the highest paid lobbyists in town. Special interests paid his son, and Jackson changed his positions. It was reported that Jackson, quote, flipped his position as his son lobbied. The Portland Press Herald reported Jackson flipped a lot. And Jackson's family has raked in nearly $200,000 lobbying. One company opposed a bill cracking down on their emissions. They paid Jackson's son thousands, and magically the bill they opposed with Troy Jackson in charge, it just went away. Coincidence or corruption? You decide. Troy Jackson's just another dirty politician. SLF PAC paid for and is responsible for the content of this advertising. 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
12: Mainly cloudy skies will continue as we head through the rest of our day, with highs in the upper 60s near 70 degrees. Slow clearing will take place overnight, but we should remain pretty cloudy with patchy fog developing as well, lows dropping down to around 50 degrees. A mix of sunshine and clouds are expected for both Thursday and Friday. Highs will both be climbing into the middle 70s. I'm CBS 13 meteorologist Hannah Sheehy.

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